0: this is Trey Cool from Green Day. You have all been chosen to listen to the first broadcast.
1: Broadway Wells. 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

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He was a 1 out of 10. 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

0: 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Just say you're sorry.
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Are parts of my story I tried to hide in the glory and sweep it under the table so you would never know. Sometimes I feel like an accident. People look when they're passing and never check on the passenger.